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0: to a musical journey to a place where every track tells its own story. 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
1: To jest Tiësto w Meloradiu. 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
2: To the civilized ways of the fairgoers. These clothes, pity for these onlookers, who cover their pale bodies from the sun and the wind. We're ordered to remove this clothing, pay to get in, and as they always wear. Touched by the reaches of civilization. It's worth simple ways, people. To the athletic matches arranged by the authorities. Nth kills. You know, tribesmen and people from other lands.

It's August, and that means it's going to be a very special month in Spain, in Ibiza, because every Monday night you can find me at Universe in Ibiza. It's an amazing club, and I'm very excited to play there every Monday to experiment with my sound, my special sunrise sets, starting at 2:30 in the morning and go all the way till the sun comes up. It will be a very special experience, so I hope to see you there. And this week, in Prismatic by Tiesto, I'm going to give you a taste of what you can expect over there. We started off with York, Reaches of Civilization, the track where it all started for me when I started the series In Search of Sunrise. And this is Taxi Girl, High Glow.

Chris Medic in the mix with Tiesto in Calab Arredondo. Echo Sax Finale. Before that, Edward Maja, Stereo Love in the Icewax Show edit. My track together with Olivia and Sebastian and Lee, Don't Lose Your Head, and Camel Fat and Volcoder, Unique Moment. And as this is a special episode of Chris Medic, I have a special surprise for you as well. To celebrate my residency at Universe, you have now the chance to win a meet and greet with me at one of my shows. So if you're in Ibiza on Monday in August, you want to come to the show, let me know. All my socials. At Tiesto, you can find all the details there. All the way to music, this is Paul Oakenfold, Southern Sun.

Seal, Peppered, Shucks, Pressure Point, Mirage, Remember the Future, and Rank 1 at Hotel, Serotonin. And we're picking up the pace with Kiki, 5 a.m.

That was Nico with Some Love. Before that, another song of Kiki, going existential in the rave. Lawton and Deckers, Los Retratos, and Modea and Brian Kearney, Ready to Fly. All great tunes in the mix in Prismatic by Tiësto. The hour flew by. There's only one more track I have left for you. So I hope to see you in August in Ibiza. We're closing out with DJ Dings and Tim Rouse. Streamline.

Yo, what's up, everyone? It's me, Marshmello, and welcome back to another edition of Joytime Radio. I'm really excited to be back on air again, and I've got so much in store over the next 60 minutes. I'm away right now in Europe, exploring the scenes, playing a bunch of festivals, and working on music, but I still wanted to bring you an hour of incredible new music this month. We've got a bunch of killer new tracks from the Joytime roster, as well as a time capsule pick from yours truly, which just turned 5 years old, actually. Plus, there's music from the likes of Noctu, Weathen, Baby Close, Valentino Khan, and much, much more. I'll be letting the mix do most of the talking this month, but I really, really do appreciate you guys being here. Up first is a collab I did with Viper Active. We've been in the studio a ton working on new music, and it's coming your way very, very soon, so let's get into it. Turn it up. Here's In The Cut.

0: Hey, what's up? It's Marshmello, and you're tuned in to Joytime Radio. I've already played a bunch of incredible new music for you, including brand new Bauer just now, some recent releases for myself, and there's still plenty, plenty more to come in the show. Up next is a track from someone I'm super happy to have a part of the collective. I recently just brought him out at the World DJ Festival in Korea when I dropped this one live. This one goes absolutely insane live. I love the song, and I gotta say, your reaction was massive. This is Aura with Pump It Up.
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1: What's up, everyone, and welcome back to a brand new episode of Heartfelt Radio. I'm your host, Sam Felt, and I've got something really special lined up for you this week. We're kicking things off with an exclusive first listen to a brand new release coming on Heartfelt Records. It's from an artist who's no stranger to the label and has delivered some incredible records with us before. And here's the fun part. This track isn't even out yet, so you're among the very first to hear it. I'm going to keep the details under wraps for now, but I'd love to hear your guesses. Who do you think is behind this one? Let me know over on my socials at Sam Felt on Instagram, TikTok, or Threads. Enough talking. Let's get this episode started with an exclusive brand new Heartfelt Records release.
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0: You're listening to Heartfelt Radio with me, Sam Felt. That was my latest collaboration with Switch Disco and Rehab called Sleep Tonight. And before that, you heard Eli and Fur with their beautiful track Ceremony. Earlier in the show, I gave you an exclusive sneak peek of a brand new Heartfelt Records release. It won't be long before you find out who's behind it and what it's called. I noticed that quite a few of you actually guessed the artist correctly in the comments on my socials. So a big shout out to everyone who got it right. If you haven't already, make sure to follow me on Instagram, TikTok, or Threads at Sam Felt, so you don't miss any upcoming Heartfelt Records releases and exclusive previews. Now let's get straight back to the music, because I know exactly what you came here for, the best beats of the moment. Coming up next is the club mix of Don't Dance With Me by Joe Bermudez and Amanda Brigham.
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0: You're listening to Heartfelt Radio with me, Sam Felt. That was Somewhere Else by Gil Glaze and Julian Cross, out now on Heartfelt Records. This week's episode is coming to you straight from Ibiza, where I'm enjoying a few days off with my wife. We're spending plenty of time at the beach, hopefully getting a bit of a tan, and of course, checking out some great parties as well. It's actually pretty nice to be on the other side of the party for a change and just enjoy the music without having to jump behind the decks. I don't have any upcoming shows to share with you right now, but if you'd like to catch me live, make sure to check out samfelt.com to see if I'm playing near you. And while you're at it, let me know where I should come next by sending me a message on Instagram, TikTok, or Threads at samfelt. Now let's get back to the music. Coming up next is another artist you might recognize from Heartfelt Records. This is High On You by Melson.
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0: You just heard Far Away by Miguel A. Tunes and Nave Smalls. I hope you've been enjoying this week's episode as much as I enjoyed putting it together for you. I've been seeing some great comments coming in throughout the show, and it really means a lot to know you're enjoying the music. Unfortunately, we've reached the end of this week's episode, so it's almost time for me to say goodbye. If you haven't shared your thoughts yet, make sure to reach out on my socials at Samfeld on Instagram, TikTok, or Threads. I always love hearing from you. Don't worry though, I'll be back next week with another hour packed full of the best new music. So make sure to tune in at the same time on your favorite radio station for another episode of Heartfelt Radio. As always, I'll leave you with one final track to give your weekend that extra boost. This week, it's one of my own together with Justin Gesso. Fasten your seatbelts one last time and enjoy Sinners of the Moon. I'll catch you again next week. Take care.
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3: Melo. Yes, yes, yes. Hexagonians around the world. I had a crazy weekend last weekend. First of all, I had the honor to open Amsterdam Pride for World Pride, actually, on the Dam Square, iconically in front of the Royal Palace. So that was definitely an experience to gather and to celebrate freedom, love, unity. And you know what? You go get that life. You only have one life. So much love to all of you guys. That also relates into my I Missed You All Don Diablo mix. That was last week's episode. Go check it out on YouTube if you missed it. I compiled music from 12 years before I started Hexagon Radio. 12 years ago, actually. So some of this music is 24 years old. I know, I know. It's been a journey in the studio, outside, and doing shows. So next to doing Pride, I also, yes, made my debut at one of the biggest drum and bass festivals in the world. That is called Let It Roll. And yeah, that was an honor. I had the honor to close it off. A little nervous, but we made it happen. And yeah, big shout out to everybody who came out there. I'm working on edits, potentially a full live set. So keep your eyes open for that. And talking about gifts, I got something special for you guys. You've been asking me about it. So decided to give it away to you guys on my SoundCloud. My remix, or as I call them, rehex of Da Who, Meter of the Love Parade. I know there's a lot of versions of that record, but I felt like mine added a little something. It's got that Don Diablo flavor to it. So I'm going to give it away for you guys for free. It's been a weapon in my sets. So if you're a DJ or a music lover in general, go to my SoundCloud. Yeah, let me play it here in a radio show. It's a worldwide premiere. The Who, Meter of the Love Rate, Don Diablo, Rehex.

Dahu, Meter at the Love Parade, Don Diablo Rehex. Let's keep the music going, guys. I want to play you guys a record that's coming out on our Generation X label, Destiny, all the way from China. And this one is called Checker by CLV. So there's a lot of music we want to play. So let's get it rolling. 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

excited to welcome Human 404 on Hexagon. He's from Las Vegas, created a record in a late night studio session inspired by his thoughts and memories of early life and relationship. And yeah, the record's called Hypnotized. He's catching a wave right now. We're happy to be on the wave with him right here, right now. For this one, this is Human 404, Hypnotized, worldwide premiere.

Is it time for the throwback track of the week? Yes, indeed. I want to take you back 10 years ago. And guess what? We were already on that sound. That sound that's right now. Hexagonus. I think, you know, if you look back on the history of house, future house, it all goes around in circles. We've never been defined by a genre, but always by innovation, sound design, and human heart. So this is an act called Nom Nom, and they released a track that's called OK. It was more than OK, looking back on it now. This record was made 10 years ago, and you can play it in every single set. And that's what I'm talking about. This is Hexagon, the throwback track, all the way from 2016 into 2026. Nom Nom.

time for the Demo Day track of the week. For this week, we've got Eternal Self. Sent us a track called Before. He's been producing music for over 15 years. He's 37 years old now, from the UK. He's had releases on the past, like labels like Street Tracks. He recently launched his new project to focus purely on exploring the sounds he genuinely wants to make. And he's also currently still studying sound design. So what can I say? This is someone who takes making music seriously. And that is what we want to award here in the age of AI. Putting a spotlight on talent right here. Hexagon Radio. Eternal Self, Before, as the name of the track of the week.

no guest mix this week because we're flipping things a little bit for the radio show, because this is episode 601. We're going to be doing it a little differently. We're going to be focusing on something called a 5-minute mini mix, an epic mega mix. More on that very soon. Work in progress. And we want to up the level of the guest mixes as well. So be sure to check back to a new episode of Hexagon Radio, because it's about to get greasy. Talking about greasy, back on the label Hexhibition from Marseille. He's actually been fighting a very aggressive form of cancer since 2024. So he's making music every day. It helps him a lot. So give him some love on his socials. His name is Cooks. He's had many releases in Hexagon. Keeps it fresh, keeps it exciting, keeps it innovative. So make sure you show him some love. K-U-K-S, Cooks. This one's called Traction, out this week on Hexhibition.

Mike V sent us a record called Jerk. We loved it. It's that sound of now. It was produced in the middle of the night. His most creative hours. And you know what? Best ideas always come after midnight. It's coming out this week on Gen Hex. Jerk.

concludes this episode for this week, guys. Much love, as always. Wherever you are in the world, I love you. And yeah, I feel more excited than ever about making music. I've been making a lot of music that I probably will never release, but that's what you get when you're a music producer, a musician. But I feel like now I'm reaching a level where, yeah, I'm very, very, very, very, very, very excited. I've been very, very, very, very excited, but now I'm very, very, very, very, very, very, very excited. And to close up the show, I want to close it off with a legend who has left us. He's left us with a legacy. He's no longer with us here on this planet, but he's out there going on a great, I'm talking about the one and only Kravinsky. I want to play his track, Night Call, an absolute classic, made even more classic by the movie Drive. And yeah, here it is. An ode to the legend, the man, Kravinsky, Night Call. Catch you guys on the flip side.